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1: And thanks for letting Saturday night get a little bit louder, courtesy of iHeart Country House Party in Kane Brown. He's got New Country. Song is called The Woman. And it's always playing first right here.

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1: 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Talking to our buddy Tucker Wetmore. He's not even in the country right now. We got him in less than 10 minutes from right now. Hang out. County.

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Tucker Wetmore is our special guest tonight. More with him on the way here in just a few minutes, all right? It's Wayne D. This is iHeart Country House Party. And we're about to plug into the biggest stories in Nashville with the iHeart Country Roundup in under 10.

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If you love new country first, our girl Ashley Cook is at it again with this one. This is called The Hell You Are.

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1: Ella Langley and Morgan Wallen. We love banging out new country music first, man. It's iHeart Country House Party. Wayne D, Tay Hamilton, Tucker Wetmore. Obviously, number one songs are a big metric for an artist. But what would it mean for you, man? You finally get you get another one because your career started red hot, man.
2: Dude, it's you know, if I'm blessed enough for it to be able to happen, you know, three in a row, my first three going, it's not many people have done that, you know, and I feel like that would be a huge moment for not just me, but my team and all of the people that have pushed me to get to where I want to be now and where I'm going. I don't know. It would mean the world to me. But at the same time, you know, I'm focusing on the next thing right now. I'm focusing on the music. I'm focusing on me, my relationship with God. And, you know, I think he's got it. I know he's got it. And, but it would be pretty sick, man. I'm really hoping for it.
1: Yeah, we are too, man. More with him coming up in a few. Tucker Wetmore, iHeart Country House Party. Come on.
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Gator 107.9, the Grand Strand's number one for new country. George Burns, Luke Bryan, that's a huge song, man. We love that. Brand new and first. It's called Ride, Ride, Ride. Most requested song of the night goes to our girl Ella Langley. If you've been reaching out for Be Her, we're going to play it after Hardy, all right? Sit tight. It's iHeart CHP.

Gator 107.9, the Grand Strand's number one for new country. We're so excited for next Saturday. So tonight we're hanging with Tucker Wetmore. More with him coming in a few minutes. But this girl, next Saturday, going to be in the studio with us, Ashley McBride. This is called What If We Don't?

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Gator 107.9, the Grand Strand's number one for new country. It's iHeart Country House Party. Wayne D on your radio. Coming up just after 11 o'clock. More with our buddy Tucker Wetmore. Sit tight for that. That and I got this new song from Parker McCollum I've been dying to play for y'all. So all that after 11. Sit tight. Now Bailey Zimmerman, your Chevy Silverado.

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1: Can I tell you, I hoped nobody caught me dancing. That's Casey Musgraves called Dry Spell. It's hard not to just do a little booty shake when Luke Bryan takes the stage. A week ago tonight, he was a highlight at the iHeart Country Festival. Relive it on our Instagram,

The Grand Strand's number one for new country. It's Gator 107.9. So our buddy Tucker Wetmore is our guest tonight. He's got a massive song called Brunette. Played in a few minutes. First one to squeeze in a new one from Zach Top. The song's called South of Sanity. Playing.

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What you up to tonight? 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

0: Chris Jansen, me and a beer. We'll see him in studio 2 weeks from tonight on iHeartCHP.
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1: All right, so Jordan Davis, another guy we got lined up to be in studio with us in the next couple of weeks here. Die Hard Country House Party, Wayne Diate. We're going to head up out of here. Love you. Appreciate you. Can't wait to do it again next Saturday. Here's Dan and Shay. Great new song called Say So.

the neighbors ask you to turn the music down, well, time for you to move. This is iHeart Country House Party. Turn it up. Number one for new country. 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
6: 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Welcome to Sunday. It's Granger Smith. I'm your host here. Show number 1584 is on right now, and I got some good news. Hang on, I'll read that for you. Coming up, Ann Hudson's got some Nashville news. She's going to read that for you. All here on this day of rest, which, by the way, I hope you get some today. Welcome to Sunday. It's After Midnight.

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1: 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And Granger is bringing the soundtrack to your overnight. 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
1: 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The After Midnight Instagram looks much different than it did just a few weeks ago, but it's more than just the look. 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
1: 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We enjoy you.
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0: 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Ann Hudson is about to jump on and share some Nashville news with us. Ann, what do you have lined up?
1: Now, Granger, Casey Musgrave's popping up everywhere with some surprises. I'll tell you about one of them coming up in your Nashville news next.

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1: Hey, Granger Smith, this is Tanya. I'm driving to work in Vegas, going to Henderson. Thanks, hon.
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Gator 107.9, number one for new country. On this day in 1869, the Transcontinental Railroad was completed, connecting the country from coast to coast. I'll share some more things that went down on this day in history coming up in just two country songs.

The Grand Strand's number one for new country, Gator 107.9. Hey, thank you for starting your Sunday here with me on After Midnight. What woke you up so early this morning? Call me up and share. 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
1: Hey, Granger, I just want to say good morning from the Shenandoah Valley. This is Eileen. Hope you have a great day.
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0: 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Ann is about to join us with another round of Nashville news. Ann, what do you got coming up?
1: Oh my gosh, I'm loving this Kacey Musgraves and Miranda Lambert energy. Granger, did you see this? I got the story coming up in your Nashville news next.

Gator 107.9, number one for new country. It may still be Saturday night where you are. I thank you for being here. Where are you listening right now? My number is 866-607-8383.

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1: Hi, Granger. This is Lisa from East Windsor, Connecticut. You are awesome. Thank you so much for all you do.
0: Hey, Lisa. Thank you for the encouragement. 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

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Police up in Canada chased down a drunk guy, but when they came back, their squad car was gone. Yeah, and someone stole their ride. Earl Dibbles Jr. is going to share this dumb criminal story with us next.

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Early Sunday, welcome to it. How about we get the day going with some good news? I just happen to have some I'll share with you in two songs.

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My number's 866-607-8383. 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
1: Hey, this is Chase Fetch from Crawford County, Indiana. 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

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On this day in 1869, the Transcontinental Railroad was completed, connecting the country from coast to coast. I'll share some more things that went down on this day in history coming up in just two country songs.

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1: What up, Granger? Down here in Milwaukee working on some fiber optic cable for Verizon. Keep the country alive, brother.
0: You're doing good work, brother. Thank you for calling this morning.

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1: The Gator. Ann is about to join us with another round of Nashville news. Ann, what do you got coming up?
2: Oh my gosh, I'm loving this Kacey Musgraves and Miranda Lambert energy. Granger, did you see this? I got the story coming up in your Nashville news next. Summer.

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Did you see the video of Megan Maroney seeing her Cloud 9 tour stage for the first time? Like, that's so cool. You know, like, you gotta think artists put in their heart and soul to help design these stages. They see it in person. They're gonna get a little emotional, man. Megan Maroney, it is.

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Cody Johnson's had a heck of a week, man. He was part of that massive George Strait show in South Carolina last weekend with 90,000 people. Tell you what, man, that's huge. Kojo, right?

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13: And now it is time for Amy's Joke of the Week.
14: Amy tells a joke. Amy tells a joke. Amy has a joke to tell to you.
15: What did the big flower say to the little flower?
13: What did the big flower say to the little flower?
15: Hey, bud.
13: Because it's not a flower. It's just a bud.
15: It's a little. It's bud. It's budding.
13: There you go. Last week, Morgan Wallen held the number 23 spot with his song, Don't We? And this week, he's in that same spot again, but with a different song. So we will see where Don't We ends up later in the countdown. But right now at 23 is Morgan Wallen with 20 cigarettes on the country top 30.
12: Number

Morgan Wallen and 20 cigarettes at number 23 here on the countdown. We got Keith Urban in a few minutes. He's still in studio. But first, a throwback from Keith Urban from 2010. Here is Long Hot Summer.

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1: You have kids? 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

Hey, my name's Corey. I'm the Grand Strand's number one for new country. 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

Number one for new country, Gator 107.9. If you're in the market for a new job, I think I've got the ideal position for you. Now, you do have to relocate for it, but I think you're going to dig this. Give me two songs. I'll tell you what it is.

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My name's Corey. No matter where you are in Myrtle Beach, the best country, it always plays right here with us. Thank you so much for turning on Gator 107.9, the Grand Strand's number one for new country.

0: The Brand Strand's number one for new country, Gator 107.9. Appreciate you having us on. My name's Corey. Do you do a lot of flying with Delta? Because they're ditching food and beverage service on about 450 daily flights, shorter ones like 349 miles or less. Apparently, if the plane lands fast enough, your hunger counts as a carry-on issue.
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Ignore that honey-do list. Yeah. What else we got here? Oh, yeah. Play some country music. Nice and loud, too. 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

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All right, since it's Mother's Day, I want to hear the best Mother's Day gift you've ever gotten or you've given. 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

0: 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I mean, look, $1,000, you could book that vacation you've been thinking about, pay those bills hanging around. 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
1: 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Right on.
0: Yeah, Doug, I just want to get yours. That's back 9 a.m. tomorrow morning with Rowdy Green right here.

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Let us be that soundtrack for you with Bailey Zimmerman now. Why?

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0: 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Happy Mother's Day, mamas. You better be celebrating today. I'm Aaron Michael. If I can do anything for you, at Aaron Michael FM on my Instagram, X, and TikTok to get your Riley Green right here and change my mind.
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Have you noticed how different Brantley Gilbert looks? And I don't mean like looks. Like he just looks happier. Looks like he's loving life more, man. I'm here for it. I love this dude.

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6: Welcome and thanks for joining me. It is Mother's Day weekend and I

That's a throwback from 2010, Miranda Lambert, The House That Built Me. Next up, we have the band Perry, and they're going back to their roots with this one. It's about the things that happen in a relationship which foreshadow the relationship's end. Here's a buzz.